Morgan Wallen last night on Sunny Country 102.5. Okay, so do you know the story of this song? If you listen to it, I think you can actually hear it. Ella Langley, Morgan Wallen did this song in concert. I believe it was at Morgan's show. And they did it on stage. It was not recorded. They loved the way it sounded. They said, we ought to record that. And then they did, and now it's on the radio. Ella Langley, Morgan Wallen, and I Can't Love You Anymore.

yeah, where those wild things are. I believe it's Los Alamos, isn't it? On Sunny Country 102.5. Hey, it's Catfish. How's ya? Happy Hump Day Wednesday. And speaking of Los Alamos, here comes that big green tractor with Jason Aldean on Sunny Country 102.5.

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Maddie and Jay die from a broken heart on Sunny Country 102.5. They're a quizzical pair. They said they were leaving the business, weren't going to be together. In fact, they hated each other. Okay, not that last part. But it didn't seem like they were ever going to be back together. Now they're touring again, and who knows what's next. You just never know. Hey, it's Catfish. This guy won an ACM award a few days back. And now, well, he's on the side of the road, cuffed and stuffed. And officer, I'm not as thick as you

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Cody Johnson and the Fall on Sunny Country 102.5. Sure, it's going to happen to everybody. You always fall from grace once you hit the top, but Cody Johnson's not fallen yet. In fact, he just won the ACM for Best Male Vocalist and Entertainer of the Year. Pretty good. These guys coming to the California Mid-State Fair this year. Are you going? They're arriving on July 15th. It's Old Dominion and One Man Band on Sunny Country 102.5.

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3: 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A lot of the local row crops coming back in. Well, boy, I tell you. The produce we're picking up right now from Bonita Farms is absolutely stunning.
2: I love it.
3: Local broccoli crowns are only 99 a pound. 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Of course, we've got a myriad of all the lettuces and stuff. They are gorgeous. Man, you pick up a head of iceberg right now. I know you're a big wedge guy, but they're heavy and solid, and that's what you want.
2: 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It lasts way longer, you know, way longer.
3: It certainly does, yes, and it also is a good thing to rinse it off and maybe get it nice and clean as well.
2: Absolutely. 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
3: You got it.
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of them girls. Hi. Lee Bryce, Sunny Country, 102.5. And here's one of them girls. And it's a lesson to be learned, ladies. Listen closely. A woman baked bread for her nephew's 9th birthday. The kid is 9. And she shaped the dough into the shape of a 9. You know, because he's 9. 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And, well, you know what it ended up looking like. It's on the internet. No, just keep it simple. Just buy some bread.

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World on Fire, Sunny Country 102.5. Is this guy under the radar or what? Randy Houser, one of the best country music artists out there. He doesn't win anything. He doesn't care how country.

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That's his debut single to country radio, and he did something smart. He didn't come on his own. He brought a plus one, and that was Jason Aldean. Friends Like That.

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Here comes a catfish fun and crazy fact, and it's really crazy. Did you know the raptor sound effects in the movie Jurassic Park were created from audio samples of tortoises having relations with other tortoises? I'll never look at that movie the same again.

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Sunny Country 102.5, apparently only to Chicago. It's a stupid criminal story. A Frontier Airlines flight heading

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The latest now from Kenny Chesney. 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

Sunny Country and Justin Moore of Heaven Wasn't So Far Away. It's Kurt Olsen with new music from Keith Urban from his Yacht Rock album. Very good. We hear Summer Breeze, once done by Seals and Crofts years ago on Sunny Country 102.

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Your lipstick stained every coffee cup that I got in this house. 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

0: Sunday Country and Jason Aldean, Don't Tell On Me. Kurt Olsen with you a Wednesday evening, and coming up, I've got music for you from Russell Dickerson, also one from Ella Langley on deck, and a song from Chris Young is next.
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Russell Dickerson, Happened to Me. It's Kurt Olsen with Cody Johnson. Here's Traveling Soldier from Sunny Country 102.5.

0: and Cody Johnson, traveling soldier. Kurt Olsen enjoying the music with you on this Wednesday evening. Coming up, I've got a song for you from Corey Kent, just moments away. Also, one from Blake Shelton on deck, and a song from Megan Maroney is next.
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Now it's Blake Shelton. We hear Austin from the year 2001 on Sunny Country.

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0: This is your sunny country, 102.5.

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Sunny Country and Lainey Wilson, Heart Like a Truck. Kurt Olsen with you Wednesday evening with music now from Kane Brown. 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

Sunday Country 102.5, Jason Aldean, the truth. And now a guy who is playing 1 month away from tonight's Santa Maria Fair Park, part of the Santa Barbara County Fair in Santa Maria, Dylan Scott. That'll be a great concert. Here he is with What He'll Never Have on Sunday Country.

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Keeping it going now, Jordan Davis. Wait, turn this truck around on Sunny Country.

Sunny Country 102.5 with Luke Combs. Ain't no love in Oklahoma. Ah, but there's beer in Mexico. Here's Kenny Chesney singing about that on Sunny Country 102.5.

0: Sunny Country 102.5. I smell a number one with that song. That is good. Riley Green, Think As You Drunk. Fresh music from him. Kurt also with you. And on the way, I've got one coming up from Zach Top. Also, music from Ella Langley on deck. And a song from Brett Young is next.
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0: Sunday Country 102.5. Josh Ross, Hate How You Look. It's Kurt Olsen on the way for you. I've got music coming up from Brandon Lake and Cody Johnson. Also, Travis Tritt on deck. A classic from him. And one from Megan Maroney next.
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Keep it going. Morgan Wallen, Don't We on Sunny Country 102.5.

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Taylor Swift and the countrified version of her latest song from Toy Story 5, I Knew It, I Knew You, on Sunny Country.

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Sunny Country 102.5. That's Luke Combs with Beautiful Crazy. Here's Tyler Hubbard. Let's go dancing in the country with Sunny Country.

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Sunny Country 102.5, Gary Allen, watching airplanes. Baby, bye-bye. Time for me to say goodbye. I've got to get out the door and down the road. Kurt Olson reminding you to take care, say a prayer for the troops, veterans, your community, state, and country. And you and I will do it again tomorrow night, starting at 7 o'clock. I'll leave you with John Party. Can't get those boots off. Pull. You take care. Have a great night.

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Ben Hayes back with you. That weekend getting a little bit closer. Thursday, Dierks Bentley and Gone on Sunny Country.

Johnny Country 102.5, Bailey Zimmerman and Chevy Silverado. The music continues with James Otto, Just Got Started Lovin' on Sunny Country.

0: 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I Knew You.
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Ben Hayes, glad to be along with you. Flatland Calvary, never coming back here on Sunny Country.

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That is Brunette from Tucker Wedmore. 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

0: 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Dan and Shay, Say So. 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

day, Potts Farm was a place to go. 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

0: the lovely Lainey Wilson, Watermelon Moonshine, Sunny Country 102.5, Jesse and Jay in the morning. Jesse will join us in a bit. Of course, Lainey will join us, too, at the California Mid-State Fair this summer. Looking forward to that. It's sold out, as it can be. But, you know, we've got tickets for you to win. We'll do that as the show gets closer. I know you keep hearing Lainey say that, and it's true. It's just not happening at this moment. But, yeah, we have a chance for you to go to the sold-out Lainey Wilson show. For sure. And maybe, just maybe, a chance for you to meet her as well. Wouldn't that be cool? Riley Green, Think As You Drunk, coming up next.
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3: It's

0: White Horse. That's Stapleton, of course. Sunny Country 102.5. Jesse and Jay in the morning. So this Saturday is a big deal down in Ventura. It's Boots and Brews. Cole Swindell headlining. Gretchen Wilson on the bill and Lanco as well. You can win your free tickets this morning with me and Jesse. So keep it here for your chance to go down and see Boots and Brews in Ventura on Saturday. And it's going to be gorgeous down there. Just beautiful for sure. Hang tight. Kenny Chesney's coming up with a stroll down memory lane next.
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0: She got the best of me. Luke Holmes, Sunny Country 102.5. Jesse and Jay in the morning. Hi, how are you? Well, have you heard of backwards beach days? It's kind of silly, I think. But this is off the Huffington Post or HuffPost.com. A mom is kind of going viral with her idea for backwards beach days. Basically, it came out of her kids being grumpy and grouchy around nap time and lunchtime and not doing well at the hottest part of the day. So she says she keeps them home, keeps them in the air-conditioned comfort, and then they go to the beach in the afternoon. You know, in the summertime, that's a great idea. Leave for the beach at like 3 or 4, the sun's past its peak heat, and you got till 8:30 at night to enjoy it. Backwards beach days might want to be something you consider. Nah. Spend the whole day there.
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Josh Ross and Hey, How You Look. Sunny Country 102.5. Jesse and Jay in the morning. Justin Moore has stepped back from touring for a little while to focus on himself and family. So good for you, Justin.

0: Evening, you, Max McNown, and Better Me for You on Sunny Country 102.5 with Jesse and Jay in the morning. I got music on the way from Kip Moore in a few moments. Also, Brandon Lake, Luke Bryan, a classic from Montgomery Gentry, honoring the late Troy Gentry. Also, Tucker Wetmer, some Darius Rucker. And the request line is always open for you if you want to call in or text in. 805-925-5764 is the number. That's 805-925-KSNI. 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

0: that from Darius Rucker on Sunny Country 102.5 with Jesse and Jay in the morning. What's happening? It's Jay. I've got some Bailey Zimmerman coming up for you. His new one, Chevy Silverado. In fact, I saw our boss has a brand new Chevy Silverado. Beautiful truck. My truck's about 4 years old, just past the 100,000 mile mark. I probably should have done the trade-in before the 100,000 mile mark, but I don't know. When I bought the truck, I thought, oh, this will be the last truck I buy in my lifetime, but nah, I put like 90,000 miles on that thing already. Might be time for a Silverado. I don't know. I just don't know. But I'll play it for you next.
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0: Jason Aldean, baby. You make it easy. Sunday Country 102.5 with Jesse and Jay in the morning. Music from Luke Combs on the way. Dylan Scott, by the way. Dylan Scott coming to the Santa Barbara County Fair. Oh, yeah, man. It's going to be good. Looking forward to that. In fact, pretty big deal. Rodney Atkins coming as well. We'll hear from him. He's got a new one called The Days Are Short. Or The Years Are Short. The Days Are Long. The Years Are Short. Plus, Morgan Wallen. Taylor Swift's got that new one from the Toy Story 5 soundtrack. We have that coming up for you. And Jesse will join us in a bit as well.
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3: Hi, this is Raina Serene, your 2026 Rodeo Princess from the Hancock Aesthetic Boosters. 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I learned so much and met so many great people and businesses. This was the first year Hancock Aesthetic Boosters participated in the campaign, and I'm thrilled to say we raised over $270,000. I want to congratulate St. Joe's for winning the crown this year and the other two organizations that raised so much money for their community. I also want to thank every sponsor that supported my campaign. You are very appreciated. Thank you also to everyone that bought a ticket or attended an event. Your support will make a difference on campus at Hancock College. Congratulations to the winners of our drawings. T. Matthews was the winner of our $3,000 Disney gift card. Our Amazon winner was Santa Maria Electric. And finally, the winner of the 2026 Corvette was Mike Lutron. I'm going to enjoy my summer break, but watch for us to come back strong for the next Queen campaign in the spring.
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0: Santa Barbara County Fair, baby. Yeah. Dylan Scott is coming to town. Rodney Atkins coming to town as well. It's going to be good. And two weekends of Santa Barbara County Fair this year. Two weekends. That's awesome. Let's hear one from Dylan. Here's My Girl on Sunny Country 102.5.
1: She looks so pretty when the makeup on. You should hear her talking to her mama on the phone. I love it when she

0: I got better.
1: Morgan Wallen, Sunny Country 102.5, Jesse and Jay in the morning. Catfish had a great line last week. He said, Morgan Wallen, I got better. Yeah, he's the best now. He got so good, he's the best. I thought that was clever and fun. Hey, Taylor Swift is contributing a song to the soundtrack for Toy Story 5, which I believe opens, what, this weekend? Is it opening this weekend or next weekend? I don't know. I'm going to go see it at the drive-in in San Luis Obispo with my daughter and some of her friends, but we'll hear the one from Taylor Swift next.
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0: was Zach Top, and I never lie. Sunny Country 102.5 with Jesse and Jay in the morning. I knew it. I knew you before that from Taylor Swift from the Toy Story 5 soundtrack. Gonna be a good one, man. You don't have to be a kid to enjoy Toy Story. I mean, that's universal. Grown up kids like me enjoy it as well. I'm looking forward to seeing that movie. Gonna see it at the drive-in in San Luis Obispo, too, so that'll be cool. Corey Kent on the way, Tim McGraw, and Kane Brown, too.
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3: The letter A and numbers 113 are everywhere. It's Andy's mom's license plate number in Toy Story. It's a door number in Monsters University. It's the camera number in Finding Nemo. And it's the train number in Cars, just to name a few. But what does it mean? A113 was a classroom number at the California Institute of the Arts. If it appears in a movie, it means that a CalArts alumnus was involved in the animation. Like a digital calling card or a cinematic fingerprint, it's a message to the public. A CalArts alumnus was here. What is your calling card, your fingerprint, your message to the public? Jesus has a trademark number for you to consider. It's J1335. 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John 13:35. 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

Kent with Co Wetzel and Rocky Mountain Low. Sunny Country 102.5, Jesse and Jay in the morning. I'll send this one out to Jesse and Justin. In fact, Jesse's probably just dropping Austy Posty off and on her way over here right now. He should be here any minute. Here's Backseat Driver on Sunny Country 102.5. It's Kane Brown.

0: Sunny Country 102.5. Good morning. It's Jesse and Jay. That's Robbie Atkins.
1: Almost told Jesse not to listen because, you know, she's right at the beginning of that novel. Because I'm listening to that song and I'm thinking, you know, 21 years ago when my son was born, Rodney's song, Watching You. I've been watching you, Dad, ain't that cool? I'm your buckaroo, I want to be like you. You know that song?
0: Oh, yeah.
1: Who doesn't? That song was a monster smash. And I listened to Rodney singing, The Years Are Short. And
0: the days are long, the years are short.
1: Yeah, me it kind of sounds like the epilogue to that song. Ugh. It's like he's back. We haven't heard from Rodney in a while, and he's back. And here, this is what he brings us.
0: Not only is he back,
1: he's
0: coming to the Central Coast.
1: Yep.
0: Santa Barbara County Fair. He'll be there on Saturday night, July 11th, month from today.
1: Mm-hmm.
0: And tickets are on sale.
1: Wait, July 11th?
0: 7-Eleven, baby.
1: Slurpee day? We ought to wrangle a deal. Rent a Slurpee machine and do Slurpee. No.
0: Great idea. You can go free or go VIP.
1: That's right.
0: Yeah, Santa Barbara County Fair is doing that. So where the bleachers up in the, you know, the back part of it. Not even the back. It's not huge.
1: Grandstand, we call it.
0: Yeah, the grandstand area. Yeah. That's free with your fair admission.
1: Mm-hmm.
0: But if you want to have a table seat on the bottom, on the floor, you know, right next to the stage, that's VIP. And you can buy those tickets.
1: Absolutely. So and you can win them, too. We've got a couple seats.
0: We do have some VIP tickets, too. But yes, Rodney Atkins, put on your calendar a month from today, July 11th.
1: Pretty doggone stoked about that.
0: Totally. Santa Barbara County Fair. You can't beat it.
1: Yeah. Dylan Scott's coming, too. It's going to be fun.
0: Yeah, it will be a good time for sure.
1: All right, man.
0: Here's Luke Combs and Hurricane.
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0: Don't blink.
1: That song makes me so emotional.
0: I know.
1: It is going too fast, Daytona.
0: Right after we just played that Rodney Atkins song, too. Like,
1: It's Sunny Country 102.5. Hey, we're Jesse and Jay.
0: Hi there.
1: I mean, golly gee whiz, this kid is already almost, what, 7 months?
0: Her son, yeah. Austin Lee. We call him Austie Posty. If you ever wonder what we're talking about, we say Austie Posty.
1: Austie Posty, the Ostiest of Postiest.
0: Where is he this morning? I know, he's with his daddy.
1: Yep, Justin's off today, so he's having a daddy day.
0: I loved those. I was Mr. Mom mostly because of my job. You know, I do a morning show. I'd be home by 11, 12. And,
1: sure.
0: Yeah. And my ex commuted to Santa Barbara for a while, so I got to play Mr. Mom quite a bit.
1: Yeah. Yes, it's actually really funny because Justin is convinced that starting him now by bringing him out on the golf course and the pickleball court, that
0: he's
1: just going to be professional.
0: 100%. Also, and I'm not, it's an expression, I wouldn't do it over again. If I had it to do over again, I wish that my kids picked up more Portuguese from their grandparents when they were little, because when you're little, it's instinctive. You pick it up naturally.
1: Sure.
0: Same thing with skiing. So I'm with Justin on that. I think even though, you know, if you were putting him in sneakers and getting him a paddle right now, I'd probably pull him aside and say, hey, dude, come on, simmer down. But no, you're right. Being around it all your life, 100%.
1: Just becomes natural.
0: That's right.
1: Yeah, Justin's convinced.
0: All the things, man. You go, Austin Palsy.
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0: 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Good morning. We are Jesse and Jay. Hey. Hey, coming up in just a little bit, our friend Jessica Raffoni's going to be here. She's from the 37th District Buyers Coalition.
1: That's right.
0: And we're going to chat with her a little bit about what they buy and how they kind of intertwine with the fair and fair animals and some pretty good stuff they're doing.
1: Absolutely. We like to find out what's good on the Central Coast, and CESLOC helps us do it. 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

0: Ella Langley, Be Her, Sunny Country 102.5. Hi, we're Jesse and Jay. How are you? Happy Friday Eve.
1: I know. It just dawned on me again. Like, it comes in spurs. It's Friday Eve already.
0: Mm-hmm. Let's do this.
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0: Looking for a great place to celebrate Father's Day? Efren's at 1285 Laurel Lane in San Luis Obispo will be having the live mariachis from 1 till 4 on Sunday, June 21st. 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

0: Tucker Whitmer, Why Not Missing You, Sunday Country 102.5, Jesse and Jane and Marion in. Tucker's playing August 22nd up there at the Nina Robles Amphitheater. And the lovely Stella Lefty are going to be playing as well, along with William Beckman. It's going to be a good night of music up there. August 22nd. Mark your calendar. Book a room if you need to. And do what you got to do, because that'll be a good show. Tucker Whitmore, Stella Lefty, come on. Two of the hottest new artists in country music right there. Rod's on the line from Spencer's Fresh Markets. It's a Friday Eve. You're the beat manager. I bet Tri-Tip's going to be jumping off the shelves this weekend, huh?
1: Tri-Tips are on. You got it. We got them $6.99 a pound in the value pack. Those are choice. Mm-hmm. So anybody that's having their graduation parties or just going to fire up the grill, that's a great item. We do have chicken leg quarters also, 79 cents a pound, sold in a 10-pound bag. Great deal there. If you're looking for a pork chop, we've got a bone-in center cut chops at $3.99 a pound, and we've got our Harris Ranch Choice London broils out there. If you want a beef rib, we have our center cut beef ribs out there at $6.99 a pound, and our sausage of the week is our blue cheese sausage. A great flavor on those, just a little hint of blue cheese on them.
0: Yeah, it sounds like a great weekend in front of the grill, especially if you start at the produce aisle. You know, you come in that Santa Maria store and hook a left, go through that indoor farmer's market and find all the veggies and stuff you're going to put next to that try and that center cut pork chop and stuff. I'm thinking green beans, Brussels. I mean, all the summer stuff is here.
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0: Yeah, everybody's going to be grabbing some of those, that's for sure. 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
1: You too, buddy.
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0: say so. Sunny Country 102.5, Dan and Shay with Say So. Hi, we're Jesse and Jay.
1: Hi.
0: Do you know who Bill Cody is?
1: Yes,
0: Bill
1: of course.
0: Cody.
1: William Cody.
0: Yeah.
1: He just passed away.
0: I know. 67 years old. If you don't know who Bill Cody is, he was Country Radio Hall of Famer and longtime Grand Ole Opry announcer.
1: Mm-hmm.
0: And his family recently shared that he was in critical condition due to heart and kidney failure. Mm-hmm. Needed a double transplant. He did end up passing away. His son thanked everybody for their prayers over the last few weeks. He said, "We know God heard him, and we feel deep peace that one day we'll understand why God still chose to take him."
1: Wow.
0: I know. Rest in peace, Bill Cody, man. That's a big loss in our industry.
1: Absolutely. I got to meet him a couple times, and
0: yeah?
1: I have colleagues of mine. You know, 27 years in country radio. I mean, he was still a relatively young guy when I met him.
0: Sure.
1: And RJ Curtis.
0: 67 is still not, you know,
1: he
0: wasn't
1: 90. Older than me.
0: Yeah, he wasn't
1: 90. Older than me. Oh, you're going to be reading that about me one day, said Jess.
0: Okay.
1: I'm not lying.
0: Okay.
1: I'm not trying to be melodramatic.
0: All right, let's change this.
1: She'll be there. She'll be there someday. She'll realize the days are short. The years are long.
0: I know. Hey, Shaboozy, we need good news.

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1: That's no fun, man. Usually when I'm sleepless in a hotel room, it's because the air conditioner's not working, or I'm right by the elevator bank, or it's spring break's happening or something. I didn't know.
0: For me, it used to be that room was spinning a little. Kidding.
1: No, she's not.
0: It's been a long time, though. Here's Luke Bryan. Play it again.

0: There you have it.
1: Sunny Country 102.5. Good morning. It's Jesse and Jay.
0: Dylan Scott. You can't have mine.
1: Dylan Scott, of course, coming to Santa Barbara County Fair Friday, July 10th.
0: It'll be a good one.
1: Yeah, we're just under a month away.
0: Think about that. You need to block both nights, the 10th and the 11th. Mm-hmm. You know, yeah. Dylan one night, Roddy Atkins the next. In fact, just, you know, bring the RV. If you're from out of town, bring the RV. Find out. You can park it at the Elks Lodge.
1: Yeah.
0: You know?
1: That's a good idea, actually.
0: Yeah. Yeah,
1: that's what it's for, right?
0: That's right. Yeah. RV parking. In fact, you might want to book it now because when people start putting two and two together, then wait a minute.
1: Hold a second.
0: Rodney Atkins and Dustin Lynch. Come on.
1: Dylan Scott. Yeah, those two names always for you. Yeah,
0: Dustin and Dylan.
1: Definitely Dylan Scott. Yeah. It's going to be a great time. Dylan. Santa Barbara County Fair, July. It's actually going two weekends this year. They have an extended fair, which is awesome.
0: Yeah.
1: But those two concerts specifically are July 10th and July 11th.
0: Mm-hmm.
1: Pretty cool stuff.
0: Yeah. I shall look forward to it. We haven't seen Rodney in a while, and Dylan Scott hasn't played here in a long time. So
1: this
0: is going to be a good thing. Hang tight for more of the Central Coast Best Country on the way next.
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3: 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And finally, the winner of the 2026 Corvette was Mike Boutron. I'm going to enjoy my summer break, but watch for us to come back strong for the next Queen campaign in the spring.
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0: nugget, and I think that's why it has such long shelf life. Uh-huh. And he brought her back on it, and you know, yeah, that song works.
1: For me, it was one of the songs that I identified with when I migrated to country from pop. You know what I mean?
0: Mm-hmm.
1: Like, not every song appealed to me from country. There was some that were just a little too twangy.
0: I could see
1: but that.
0: But that
1: one was like, okay, yeah. I like this one.
0: I like that. Sam Smith was that for me.
1: Because I
0: kind of
1: did that. I left the East Coast to come to California. And I'm like, hey, it's Carolina town. I'm like, oh, I'll go to Cali.
0: Yeah, right. Here's Morgan Wallen. Don't be.

0: called Jody Messina. She had me at Heads Carolina, Sunny Country High. We're Jesse and Jay.
1: I have to confess, that song was always a favorite of mine way before Cole did it. Like, the Jody Messina version of it, I really dug.
0: I think a lot of people dug.

0: It's Stella Lefty in Boston, Sunny Country 102.5. Good morning, it's Jesse and Jay.
1: Stella will be opening for Tucker Wetmore up at the
0: Tucker Wetmore, yes, August 22nd.
1: That's going to be fun.
0: Yeah, that will be a good show. Yep. Make your plans, man, because you need to get all this on the calendar.
1: Have you bought into or have seen, and I'm not just asking Jesse, I'm asking you too, have you seen the posts about Boston and Stella Lefty and how some people are saying that nice to have, I like it when you're nice to me as a metaphor for...
0: yeah. No.
1: Yeah, it's a thing. I don't know. People read into so much. It's like, can't it just be a song? Like,
0: yeah, that's probably the Men Are From Mars situation.
1: Yeah, it could be. It was a girl's post, not a guy's post.
0: Interesting.
1: It was two girls talking about it. Like, yeah,
0: who knows?
1: I wish I had someone to be nice to me.
0: What kind of nice?
1: That's my point.
0: Brown chicken, brown cow.
1: Carly Pearson, Lee Bryce on the way for you. Music from Hardy as well, with a whole bunch of others. You want to hang for that?
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0: Money Country 102.5. Good morning. We're Jesse and Jay. Oh, my goodness. Listen to this story.
1: Can't wait.
0: So there's a lady getting ready for her day, right? And mm-hmm. she has all of her vitamins spread out on the table that she takes every day.
1: Uh-huh.
0: So she grabbed a handful of her vitamins and went to take them, got in her car, and realized that her Apple AirPod was connected, but was not in the car.
1: What?
0: She took it as a vitamin.
1: Oh, my gosh.
0: Literally swallowed her Apple AirPod. And she came to the realization, like, oh, my God, it's inside of me. She called poison control. They basically said, just wait for it to pass.
1: Ew.
0: Yeah. Go to urgent care if you experience any pain. So, this...
1: By the way, I'm sorry to interrupt, but they don't just say wait for it to pass. They say check for it to make sure that it's passed.
0: So she did.
1: Yeah.
0: And kept the internet updated. She posted updates over the next few days, and followers anxiously awaited good news from her bowels.
1: Oh, no.
0: But it never came.
1: Oh, no.
0: Her stomach felt increasingly messed up because she was going pretty hard on laxatives and also some stress. And on day 5, she finally went to the doctor to get an x-ray to figure out if it was still inside her. And it was not. Oh. Evidently, she passed it without seeing it.
1: Props to her. That's not a great job.
0: Oh, my goodness.
1: I just want to know one thing.
0: Hmm?
1: What if she got a call?
0: Could she, like, push her belly button?
1: Or even she answered it from the phone, because she just talked like, you're sounding very muffled. Something wrong. It's garbled over here.
0: Oh, my goodness.
1: Oh, man. Oh. Be careful with your vitamins.
0: Your vitamins. Make sure that they are indeed vitamins. Oh, what a fail.
1: Oh, Lordy. Luke girl. Combs is on the way for you next.
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0: came by days like these. Money came by days like these.
1: Money can't buy days like tomorrow because Jesse's off. You're so lucky.
2: Vacation all
1: I know it's not a vacation, but
3: it's a
1: vacation from me, having to put up with me.
3: Yeah, yeah.
1: Days like these from Luke. It's Jesse and Jay in the morning, huh?
3: Hi. Well, yeah, we have a significant amount of vacation days and all of that. Yeah. So I'm going to spend a Friday with my kids.
1: Ain't nobody questioning.
3: Thanks.
1: We're all down with it.
3: Thanks.
1: I'm down with it.
3: Thank you, but I will be back on Monday, so yeah. We'll see you then.
1: I'm going to take a week in July.
3: Yes.
1: I'm looking forward to that as well.
3: Have a great rest of your Thursday. We'll see you back here tomorrow. Jay will see you back here tomorrow.
1: Enjoy your weekend without Jesse. I'll see you back here tomorrow. Here's Sideways.

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1: School may be out, but the racing is just heating up at the Santa Maria Speedway. 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

0: at 6. 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

Sorry, Dirks, it's just not that adorable anymore. Trunk on a Plane on Sunny Country 102.5. Hey, it's Catfish. This guy won the Academy of Country Music Award for Best New Male Vocalist. He's coming in concert, Vina Robles Amphitheater, August 22nd. Tickets are still available for Tucker Wetmore.

Jelly Roll and I Need a Favor on Sunny Country 102.5. Hey, it's Catfish. And I can't believe it's Thursday already. Darius Rucker signed a deal with the WWE. Sadly, he's not going to actually wrestle. That would have been pretty awesome. It's for clothing. Wrestling clothing. Here he is with Wagon Wheel on Sunny Country 102.5.

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to me, Russell Dickerson, on Sunny Country 102.5. And guess what day it is today? I know it's Thursday. It's also National Corn on the Cob Day, which I love corn on the cob. And I like to have fun at big gatherings. It's a crowd pleaser. I like to eat the corn on the cob like they used to in the cartoons. You know, like it's a typewriter. Yeah, it goes everywhere.

That's Justin Moore, and With a Woman You Love on Sunny Country 102.5. And I hope Justin Moore's okay. We only have a little information, but apparently he's stepping away from touring for a short time to focus on his health. Again, that's all the information we have. Here comes Kane Brown and his latest. It's a big, big hit talking about a woman. Oh, and by the way, he's a man on Sunny Country.

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Morgan Wallen, U-Proof on Sunny Country 102.5. You need something U-Proof? I think I've got just the thing right here. Coors Light just released a koozie called the Taller Boy. It can fit three Coors Light cans inside. That's 36 ounces of beer in a beer sleeve, 18 inches tall. Try sneaking that one into the concert. That ain't

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3: I once was asked to help a friend unload a new delivery of 45,000 baby chicks at his chicken farm. As the hatchlings were being emptied one bin at a time, I noticed that one chick bore a small black mark on his back. My friend pointed to it and said, "That's a mark of death, because chicklings will not tolerate variation of any kind. A light or a dark spot is all it takes to become a target. The other chicks are drawn to these distinctive markings and will begin to savagely peck at them until they have killed the marked chick." Most of us know what it feels like to be singled out as different in some way. Were you the fat kid or the skinny kid, the dumb kid, or maybe the non-athletic kid? Whatever your weakness was, there was sure to be someone who could find it and get the pecking started. The world demands our conformity. Stand out and you can expect to be targeted and viciously attacked. This was the warning of Jesus to all those who would choose to break from the world and follow him. We do follow Jesus here at the Lompoc Church of Christ and invite you to join us. For service times and other information, just visit our website at lompoccc.org.
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I told you to get off the couch. I'm not going to say it again, okay? Here comes Luke Combs, where the wild things are on Sunny Country 102.5.

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That's it. You're in. Good luck.

Morgan Wallen with Ernest and Cowgirls on Sunny Country 102.5. So have you heard the latest about Luke Bryan? He's got a new song out there. I don't think we're playing it yet. But apparently,

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Dave Smith, World on Fire on Sunday Country 102.5, which reminds me, it's now fire season. Careful out there, please. Ella Langley still sitting at number two because her other song won't get its big butt out of the way. This is Be Heard on Sunday Country.

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Max McNone and Better Me For You on Sunny Country 102.5. Hey, it's Catfish, and it's Thursday already, so here comes the weekend. What are you going to do? You going out on a date? You're going to ask someone out on a date? Well, did you know the average date now costs about $200? Yeah, 200 clams. Single people are doing something new. It's called solo maxing. That's where they go to do their own thing for a while with no one else. And it's easy to pick up the tab.

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0: in to Jennifer Christian Sugarland, Sunny Country 102.5. Her name isn't Jennifer Christian. Her name is Jennifer Nettles. Christian Bush is the other person in Sugarland. Okay. How about some Dierks Bentley? I love this guy, too. He shared a beer with me. Beer's on him, everybody. Come on.
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0: Kane Brown, Lauren Elena, and What Ifs on Sunny Country 102.5. This is a great What If right here. It's a catfish fun and crazy fact. Did you know if you're over 60, there's a 1 in 300,000 chance that you'll die at the movies this weekend?
1: Don't go to the movies. Sleep.

0: 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I'll have what they're having. 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
1: 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They both have a bar in Nashville and both have a bar in Vegas. That's a little bar overload, don't you think? This guy doesn't have any bars. It's Randy Houser on Sunny Country. Don't you worry.

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1: Well, it's a Friday evening. Our buddy Rich is on the line from Spencer's Fresh Markets. You're the meat manager. I imagine tri-tip's going to be jumping off the shelves this weekend, huh?
2: Tri-tips are on. 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Mm-hmm. So anybody that's having their graduation parties or just going to fire up the grill, that's a great item. We do have chicken leg quarters also, 79 cents a pound, sold in a 10-pound bag. Great deal there. And if you're looking for a pork chop, we've got a bone-in center cut chops at $3.99 a pound, and we've got our Harris Ranch Choice London broils out there. If you want a beef rib, we have our center cut beef ribs out there at $6.99 a pound, and our sausage of the week is our blue cheese sausage. A great flavor on those, just a little hint of blue cheese on them.
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Russell Dickerson, Happen to Me on Sunny Country 102.5. So what are you doing right now? You're going to go work out? Mm-hmm. Some new research for you. You might want to hear this. Drinking beetroot juice a couple of hours before you exercise could help you perform better. Oh, could help me vomit everywhere too, you know.

Cody Johnson, Dirt Cheap on Sunny Country 102.5. So did you see the crazy celebration after the Knicks playoff game last night? It's getting pretty good. The New York Knicks, I hate them, but they're playing really well. And, of course, all the celebrities are out at Madison Square Garden. They're calling it Miracle on 34th Street last night. This was one of the celebrities who was there dancing with all her Swifties. Taylor! This is new from Toy Story 5. It's taking over the Aquanet.

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2: 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We all come from away. 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

Johnny Party, Sunny Country 102.5. Yeah, you heard me. I called him Johnny Party. I'm sure that's what they called him back in high school, so I'm going to stand by that. That's Friday night heartbreaker right there. Got to get me one of them. Here comes Luke Combs on Sunny Country. 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

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Jordan Davis, Luke Bryan, Sunny Country 102.5. That song won the CMA Award a few years back for Song of the Year. Pretty cool. And it's kind of a fun and crazy fact, isn't it? Well, this is a real catfish fun and crazy fact. Did you know? We're born with only two fears. Think about that. Out of all of our fears, we are born with only two. You know what they are? The fear of falling, of course, and the fear of loud sounds. Huh. Everything else is learned. Everything.